0: 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Fala também, homem ainda, Metro Booming com The Weeknd, Cribbing.
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2: 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You know they had that 75 Street Brazil. 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Que hola, gata, que hola, omega. And this how we gonna do it. 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

0: 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The family niggas will rat on you. That's why we gotta be prepared to take whoever out we need to.
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2: 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You're so right. Here's mine. I cannot live without you.

said words that I really didn't mean. But I know, every day, when a man does wrong, I know I miss you. I know I